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And every once in a while, I start texting, write a paragraph, but then I delete the message. Think about you like a pastime, I could cry.

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0: Meanwhile, I'm going to take a bit of something special and sniff it in. You just do your thing with the breathing and relaxing because, to be honest, I know nothing about meditation. So I'm going to take care of myself.
1: Seuraa näitä sanoja. Seuraa ääntä.
0: Because I want to visit.
1: Kotimaista.
0: Actually, this morning, I took a little bit of this and that. I don't even know what it was, but I'm telling you, I can slowly feel the vibe.